A little time to think things over. 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
0: Ryan Ferry, knocking on heaven's door.
2: Knock, knock, knocking on heaven's door.
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3: And maybe